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2: Hold your ears, folks. It's showtime.

Yeah, man, there they are, the Dells that time. One call time sure does make you change, baby, right here. Philly Gold, it is PGR with Jimmy D in the morning. Propounding that good sound for you. Let's go way back this time for the ponytails.

0: Yeah, man, you better believe that. Ponytails that time. The song's called Born Too Late, but then as you get a little bit older, you said, now I was born too early. Right? As we carry on here all morning long, doing it to it, now till 10. Lots of great music coming your way after 10. Don't forget, Memories of the Geeter. This afternoon at 3, Rockin' Ron Cade. He's back with the encore presentation of Elvis and Friends tonight at 7.
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2: The Colts in session. The Colts in session. Now, here come the judge. Here come the judge.
3: Here come the judge.

Go ahead and tell him, bro. Everybody getting some time today. There he is, Shorty Long, that time on the Soul record label, part of the Motown family. Here comes the Judge, baby, right here at Philly Gold and his PGR. Song originally done by Pig Meat Markham way back in the day. Right now, you know who recorded this verse, but this version is very good.

0: Yeah, man, you better believe that. Good stuff right there. Duke Freeze, that's the Tom up there. And Fox Chase on the go, loving the tunes right here. Philly Gold, it is PGR.
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0: Yeah, there they are. The Intrigues that time, one called In a Moment. Shaughnessy loves that one. And also for his buddies Gary and Waldo and Derek. Right here, right now. Doing it to it for you now till 10. All around the world, across the nation. Right up to the street, man. We've got it for you. It's Philly Gold. It is PGR. Hey, Millie Jackson's on your radio, man. Who you singing about?
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better believe that. Flamingos in your other world, baby, right here at Billy Gold. It's PGR. Jimmy D in the morning. I'm here every morning, Monday through Friday, all summer long. Andy Bavo every Monday, 7 to 10 right now. Heading back to Motown one more time.

young man. There is John Fred and his Playboys. Later on became John Fred and the Playboy Band. Judy in Disguise, right now. Major Lance is here to sing, baby.

Yeah, man, there he is. Major Lance that time on the OK record label, the one called Monkey Time, baby, right here at Billy Gold. It's PGR. Coming up on 8:13 right now, 13 minutes after 8 o'clock on a Wednesday morning. We're doing it to it now till 10. Great music coming to way up to 10. Don't forget.

man, you better believe that. That's good stuff right here. Philly Gold and his PGR. As we carry on for you all morning long, man, we're playing the good stuff. But right now, let's bring on the Wonder Boy on the Tamla record label. Stevie on your radio this time, man. Why don't you tell the world the name of your song?

Yeah, man, you better believe that. The Wonder Boys, Stevie, that time. And if you really love me, you gotta tell me, baby. Right here, Philly Golden. It is PGR. As we carry on for you all morning long, let's go to the Sue record label for this one.

0: Yep, there she is, Baby Washington that time. Nobody knows, nobody cares. On the Neptune record label, I said on the Sue record label, right here at Philly Gold, it is PGRs. We do it to it for you. Now till 10, lots of great music after 10. Don't forget, the Geeter, members of the Geeter, weekday afternoons, right here at Philly Gold. Tonight, 7 p.m., Rockin' Ron Cates here with Elvis and Friends.
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0: Yeah, man, there he is, little Richard Penn of that time. Specialty record label. That girl just can't help it, man. Right here, Billy Gold, it's PGR. Dean McDaniels this time, man. Good stuff. Come on and sing.
1: If I were a tower of strength,

0: Yeah, man, you better believe that. There he is, Mr. Excitement that time. Jackie Wilson in Montauk. Squeeze her, tease her right now. Here's a little story for you.
1: Let

Yep, there he is, Jewel Akins that time, telling you all about the birds and the bees and the flowers and the trees and all that other stuff, man, right here at Philly Gold. Let's head back to Philadelphia one more time. Lee Andrews, No Hearts on this, on the Crimson record label, babe.

Yeah, man, you better believe that. There they are, the Astors that time, singing about candy. Right here with Jimmy D in the morning as I continue to propound that sound for you. Now till 10, let's go to the Invictus record label. Of course, that was a label started by Hollandale Dozier and Holland after they left Motown. And Berry Gordy vowed to never, ever, ever again let three guys become so famous. The next guys are called the Corporation.

Yep, there he is, all the way from Houston, Texas, Archie Bell and the Drells. That time always came to Philly Town to get some of that great Philly sound. And they're going to be a showdown, baby, right now to the Rick Tick record label. Look out, man, for some good

0: the new Comedy 6 that time, and those things I'd like to say, maybe right here at Philly Gold. It is PGR.
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Yeah, man, good stuff right there. He is the percolator that time, Billy Horner on the Kama Sutra record label. Sally Shaw is saying something, man, right here. Billy, yo, it's PGR. Heading over to Motown one more time. This girl was from the West Coast, though. She wasn't from the Detroit area. Her name.

friends with the Sticks in that time. One called Graze Into the Grass right here at Billy Gold. It is PGR. As we do it to it for you, now until 10, let's bring on Bobby Goldsboro one time. He says, it's too

0: The Jive Five that time. Worked with those guys several times over the years, and that's called What Time Is It? Right here at Philly Gold, it's PGR. It's 9:20, and we're carrying on here till 10.
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Yep, there they are, the Globetrotters that time, one called Randy Day Bells on the Kirshner record label. I was in Don Kirshner from way back in the day right here at Philly Gold. It's PGR. It's coming up on 9:26 on a Wednesday morning. Playing the best, heck with the rest, Joe Jeffrey.

to a story every man ought to know. 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

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She is Bobby Martin that time, and that's called For the Love of Him. Right here, Billy Gold is PGR. Right now, Mel and Tim on your radio, man. Let's

dance. There he is, Chris Montanez, that time right here at Philly Gold at his PGR. How about this one, man? Way back to 1968. Mickey Mary on your radio on the Triple S record label. One called Shout Bama Lama. Tell the story.

0: Yeah, Russell, stylistics that time. You make me feel brand new, baby, right here at Philly Gold. It is PGR. It's coming up on 9:51, 9 minutes away from 10 o'clock.
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Yeah, man, you better believe that. There she is, Barbara Acklin that time. Brunswick record label, one call. Love makes a woman, baby. But that is all the time I've got right now. Don't dare touch that dial. Stay for a while. Lots of great music coming your way next. Don't forget, Memories of the Geeter, this afternoon at 3. Rock and Ron Cade, he's back tonight with the encore presentation of Elvis and Friends at 7. I will talk to you tomorrow morning, bright and early.

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Yes, ladies and gentlemen, it is the Geeta Gord Radio Network, and I am delighted to entertain you with the best musical memories in town. Paying tribute to some of the beautiful ladies that were part of our lives. Diana, Florence, and of course, Mary.

0: WSIL. 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
1: Baby, baby, sweet baby.
0: She whispered in my ear.
1: There's something that I've just got to say.
0: And I said, what is it?
1: Baby,

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I mean, on a Wednesday, I'm down there in Seattle City. And you can join me from 4 o'clock to 8 o'clock at the Oarhouse Pub with my man Jimmy Bennett.

0: glad you do it. Because summertime is fun time, and of course on a Wednesday we're down there at the Oar House Pub. And you know,
1: from Philadelphia, I know a few things. One, subway is a train running under the streets. Two, a hero is a character in a comic book. And three, if I'm eating a hoagie, I'm eating a primo hoagie.
2: Primo, adjective, the state of being first or of the finest quality.
1: Primo, noun, as in it's not just a hoagie, it's a primo.
3: So take a tip from yours truly, the Gator. It's the real deal. It's a primo hoagie.
0: And I know it's a primo hoagie. And of course, indeed. When was the last time you heard this? Her name is April Young, and she says...

0: big hit in Philadelphia. Married to the producer, his name was Jerry Ross. April Young. Are you looking for a vehicle? 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

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What happened to you? Oh, a little belch there, right, Kim?

last name is Weston. 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Whoa, whoa, whoa. Come on, Marv. Whoa.

Come on, Frank Tudor, get up there on that ladder now. My man, greatest electrician in town. Judo Electric, he's working as he's listening to the guitar. 36 years, man, he owns his own business, God bless him. And of course, if you need a good electrician, call him at 609-823-8873. 609-823-8873.

0: Gigger, the big boss for the big hot sauce, Jerry Blavitt. 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
1: Let me tell you, man, it's here. 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Or House Pub. 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

0: 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This is SpongeBob SquarePants. You're listening to the Geeter with the Heater, Jerry Blabbit, the boss with the hot sauce. 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

You know, it's amazing. This young lady's from Philadelphia. Her real name, Tammy Montgomery, as you know. But when she went to Detroit and recorded for Barry Mann, a whole brand new career. And you heard it live at a place called The Rooster in Detroit. And this is the recording. I mean, live. I'm going to talk about doing it live. Again. Tammy. This is live.

If you're at Memories of Margate, you hear them singing along. If you're with me at the Your House, you hear them singing. If you're with me at Bally's, they sing along. It's always a party and good times.

0: 26 years of age. 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Amazing. I've got joy for you. With the music that I play on the Gear to Go Radio Network, and we dance to it summertime when we get together at Memories in Margate, the Your House Pub, Lucky Snake Arcade, Showboat, Bally's each and every Thursday, starting at 4. I will take a break. 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I'll be back.
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9: Hi, this is the Brian Wilson band. 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

And if you feel like you're going to dance, regardless of the color of my skin, come on, come on, come on. 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Lucky Strike Arcade Sports Bar, starting at 4. And, of course, what can I tell you about Fun Day, Wednesdays? Down there with my man Jimmy Bennett. Let me tell you, we got a party. So come on by Wednesdays, Fun Day, Jimmy Bennett or House Pub. And remember, on Thursdays, yeah, we're going back with the Beach Bar. In Atlantic City, man, this will be the one. Thursday night, Valley's Beach Bar. So come on and dance a la-di-da-li-da.

Come on, Tom, the dancing machine. Move your thing. Come on, little Linda, shake that thing. Come on, Cal. Come on. Come on, Jerry. Jerry Tempesta voice. He learned how to do all those dances. I hear you.

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1960, I changed the whole thing when he said, listen, come on in here. Come on, Tina Turner. And you know, it was a whole different feel. It is the Gator on the Gator Gore Radio Network. And of course, I don't have to tell you. When you talk about music, music that comes to your ear. Music with excitement. Music like this.

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doing the pony, doing the watusi, doing all those dances that you do during the summertime when you join us at our personal appearances. Oh, I know. He's so fine.

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1: There's no question about that. 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If Susan wasn't the boss, man, I'm telling you, I know. Listen, Chad, I know you get the dough. The kids are the bread makers, Louis, Anthony, and, of course, Joe. But Susan is the real star. Felicio's.
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1: Let me tell you about my buddy Rocco. You want to talk about Italian like my man Gino? Well, let me tell you what he does. On a Friday, he makes baked zita. I'm not kidding you. 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You'll love it. Along with chicken and Pete's, Friday Capri, and Mazza's. All a part of the happy hour.
3: 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How it began from his childhood, growing up in the streets of South Philadelphia. Through all the years, his friendships, and the incredible journey taking him to where he is today. 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Read about Sammy Davis Jr., Frank Sinatra, with quotes from Berry Gordy, Don Rickles, Smokey Robinson, Frankie Valli. Along with the book's introduction by Dick Clark, the New York Post says this is required reading and is still a number one bestseller. It's the true story of the geeter, the story of America, when you were able to follow your dreams and passion. This is the story behind the music. 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
0: Baby, you're not there.
1: And go ahead. A young Michael Jackson.
0: My heart cries out, but you're not there. And the lonely cry fades in the air.

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Yes, Rita Perry, your day did come. When you met, I found about Emma Pete. And it all took place at a place called the Dixon House in South Philadelphia. 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You know where I'm at, talking about the All House Pub for Jimmy Bennett.

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0: Mixed back to back with Sonny Till and the Orioles.
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0: 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It's Percy Sledge.
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1: And if you're at memories, when I talk about the spiral staircase, we're going to get you to sing along. And you'll do it on the weekend. Wednesday, come on and join me. Whorehouse Pub with Jimmy. You know why?
2: I didn't notice what time it was.
1: He had so much liquor for his ticker.
2: All I know is that I fell in love with
1: you. And when he woke up,
2: and if all my dreams come true,
1: then
2: I'll be
1: he said,
2: spending time with you.
1: You know,

Now, everybody ready? I love you more today than yesterday. You can do it now if you have memories. And you will do it at the Lucky Strike Arcade on Tuesday.

Ashford and Simpson. Composition from Marvin Gaye. Tammy Terrell. Do you realize that Marvin Gaye sang with every one of the females at Motown? You didn't know that? Diana Ross, Kim Weston, Tammy Terrell, even with Mary Wells. Oh, Rita, you're such a lovely lady. Pete, you're a lucky man.

amazing voice. Great range. Again, I got to remind you about my good buddy. I'm talking about Frank Jeter, one of the best electricians in the entire cotton picking world. And I do not say that lightly, ladies and gentlemen. I know it's simply because of the work that he has done for me at Memories in Margate. The guy's been in business for 36 years. Now, you're not in business for 36 years if you're not doing the right thing. Whether it's residential, whether it's commercial, industrial, Frank Jeter, Jeter Electric, ladies and gentlemen. He's a local kid. Great work. So give him a call. And I got all the copy over here. His numbers are the same. It's 609-823-8873. That's Jeter Electric, 1114 North Dorset Avenue. I love this. A young Michael Jackson.

gotta tell, I think I did tell you the story. They came into town, the Jacksons, with little Michael. And they were at the Marriott on City Line Avenue. And I was fortunate because of my friendship with Burry. They had a little private party in one of the suites. And I took all of my girls, Jerry, Stacy, Kathy, and Desiree. And Stacy loved Michael Jackson. And when he went up and said hello to her, she just cried. Amazing. So many wonderful thoughts in my mind about the things that have been a part of my life. Michael Jackson. What a travesty, though. With all that talent. Problem is, ladies and gentlemen, that when you have a God-given talent, you got to have good people around you who are going to stop you from doing anything that's going to blow that talent. Talent is a gift from God. Every one of us out there have a certain talent. And when you understand your talent, you appreciate it. And you protect the talent and get people around you who also will protect you. Young Michael.

0: the music is our friend. The music brings us all together, and I've said that so many times, and I'm the fortunate guy that I can play the music that brings people together, not divides people. Rules and regulations of life are doing the right thing, man. Come into my home, it's my home. These are the rules. You don't want to go by the rules? Don't come in. I will take a break. Don't touch the dial. I'll be back. Yes, you, but you
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0: Back with yours truly, to the Gator. And of course, what I'm going to do, a little mix. This is the version by Dion. The name of the song. Right here.

See, he did it like a party song, you know? Del Satin's great group, man. Backed them up on all the things they did on Columbia. It is the Gator Go Radio Network. It's about life. It's about music. It's about people coming together.

about that they'll set, and you got the band, the orchestra. Clifton Wright did all the backup for all of the groups that recorded for George Golner on Golan and Rama and G. Herb, the band, just passed away a little while ago, but a great lead. Even before the Teenagers, this was the group for George Golner.

0: 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Tell a friend.
1: Tell a friend. Summer fun. Again, the Cleftones.

A wonderful songwriter, also an actor by the name of Hoagie Carmichael, wrote that. But the way he wrote it was not the way the Cleftones sang it. This is the way he wrote it, to be a love song. The group, The Incredibles, from The Gift of Gold.

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2: Yes, indeed. Right, Susan? Susan, when you talk about the young lady who takes care of the entire operation, that's Susan. Hey, Chad. I know you're there. And so's Anthony, Lewis, and Joseph, the great little bread makers. But Susan makes sure that everything is right. She's the real boss, Chad. Okay?

0: like the fly.
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0: Little fly, where's he at?
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0: They look like a fly.

Keep it in mind, summertime, fun time. Wednesdays, you got me down there in CR. Jimmy Bennett, the Oar House Pub. Thursday, the Beach Bar. Bally's.

watching my dear friend Electronic Frank. That's his name, Electronic Frank, Frank Gito. Frank is now on a ladder down there in Ventnor. He's fixing someone's home. The lights fell down, and he's up there on the ladder. Now, Frank, please take care. I'm telling you, he's the greatest. He's on the job 24-7. 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You got a problem? 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

0: Philadelphia, I know a few things. 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Two, a hero is a character in a comic book. And three, if I'm eating a hoagie, I'm eating a primo hoagie.
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2: 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It's a primo hoagie.
3: Well, let me tell you what the man did say. 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And you'll find out how you can be as successful as my pal, Charlie. Well, ladies and gentlemen, as we say, it's summer fun. It's summer fun. And we do it on a Tuesday down there at the Showboat. You know, the arcade. Lucky Strike, the sports bar. Wednesday, what a time. Back in Wednesday fun day. Starting at, 4 o'clock at the happy hour. Poorhouse Pub. Thursday, my buddy Phil Giuliano. And I don't have to tell you, it's Valley's the Beach Bar and Weekend's Memories. Gotta go until we do it again to give you the boss with the hot sauce for the reminder. Remember, at all times, you've got to keep on rocking. Because truly, you really only do rock once.

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1: Happy birthday to you. Happy birthday to you. 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
2: Do it one more time.
1: Happy birthday to you.
2: Yeah.
1: Happy birthday to you.
2: Oh, yeah.
1: Happy birthday to me.
3: Hot damn right.
2: Hot damn right. We got a point of gold on this morning. Crank up the volume, honey.

Mercy, where is that from? Man, I'm telling... Oh, the mystery list, I might have known. Good morning, everybody. Welcome to the Elvis and Friends radio show worldwide. You know what? I gotta hear it one more time. Welcome to the party, Harney. As we kick off Rock and Ron birthday week starting this morning.

Man, that's what I'm talking about. How's that for upbeat, huh? Good morning, everybody. Welcome to your Sunday morning, Sunday, August 2nd, with the birthday man. Well, soon to be birthday. Rock and Ron Cato with the world famous Elvis and Friends radio show being heard round the world. Absolutely. And in case you just tuned in, by the way, thank you, Elvis and Friends mystery listener, for that birthday greeting from Elvis himself, and then that cool version of King Creole. Oh, my God. That just rocks my socks off. I guess that's why I don't have any socks on this morning. Anyway, welcome to Sunday, August 2nd, 2026. And it's 2 days before my birthday, all right? The official date. For those who need to know every little detail, it is actually August 4th, but that's Tuesday. I'm not going to be on the air on Tuesday. We don't have a party going on Tuesday, so I begin the celebration today, officially on air, August 2nd, and it's going to run right on through all week up until next Sunday. Can you believe it? 1 week from today, we got that Elvis and Friends dinner show taking place at Lazaretto Ballroom in Essington, Pennsylvania. Yeah, baby. So for today, as the Summers of Elvis continues, we begin my birthday celebration this morning by spotlighting all up-tempo Elvis songs and a few other little gems along the way, all right? So get nice and cozy and comfy and ready to dance and party hardy, honey. Let me give you some weather for today, in case you are interested. Here in the Philadelphia, Pennsylvania, United States of America area, it'll be cloudy and humid today with a chance of a thunderstorm in spots. So stay out of those spots. A high of 85. Tonight, cloudy and breezy, chance of a shower, low of 75. Monday, showers and cloudy. Yeah, that's the typical fare, right? Showers, cloudy, thunderstorm. And that's what we got again on Monday, a high of 84. Right now, 76 Elvis degrees in Philadelphia. Want to say good morning to our Elvis and Friends listeners in Oak Park, Illinois, which is just outside of Chicago. As a matter of fact, I used to do this show, the Elvis and Friends radio show, used to be heard on, what was that old D station there? It is no more, like everything else. WJMK in Chicago. Yeah, that's the one I was on with Elvis and Friends. Well, anyway, for our listeners in the Oak Park, Illinois area, mostly sunny today with a high of 76. Right now, 70 Elvis degrees. Here at your Elvis summer place. Ah, let's get nice and close.

0: When I got old enough, I started to sing in church. We'll go upstairs and sing until daylight. You know, gospel songs.
1: Oh, yeah. Oh! It certainly is a very happy day. Fantastic, Elvis. Oh, happy day. Hey, good morning, David Sheffy, checking in from Mesa, Arizona. He says he's all excited. He's got a big countdown going on, first of all, enjoying all the up-tempo stuff we got for you this morning on the show. And he's got a countdown going on to next Sunday because he says he's flying in from Mesa, Arizona to join us at the Lazaretto Ballroom in Essington, Pennsylvania for the extravaganza. Where are you going to, David? I know. You're going to be with us. Looking forward to having you there again, brother. Coming in from Arizona. Very loyal listener and supporter of the show. And, of course, the dinner show. David, was it the last one we did back in March? All right. Beautiful comments coming in on the Elvis and Friends Radio Show Facebook page. That's a beautiful thing. And it's all about celebrating a birthday. My birthday, which is officially August 4th. So I'm doing everything I want to hear.

Yeah, we're going to rock till we drop. No, we're not going to do that. That's good. Rocking tonight. Classic rockabilly stuff for all my rockabilly lovers, of course, of which I am one.

That says it all. I'm not as good as I once was, but I'm as good once as I ever was. Tell it like it is, Dave. Here he's, we did a shout out to you, my old buddy Dave, Dave Chevy. Rock and Ron Cade with the Elvis and Friends Radio Show Worldwide on this August 2nd as we commence the celebration of my birthday. This is birthday week, right? And it officially gets started this morning. And we've got all up-tempo sounds just for you. Crank up the volume, baby. And feel free to sing along.

0: What's the story, Morning Glory? What's the word, Bird? I gotta know. Good stuff, man. Recorded with the 18 band at Studio B in Nashville. 1960 was the year for that. Another great Elvis up-tempo song. Good morning. Welcome to the Rock and Run Birthday Extravaganza. I was just checking out something here. The engineering department. What have they informed me? We are coming in loud and clear around the world on Philly Gold Radio. Quack, quack. All right, just one quack this morning. Is that all we get? Because we're okay. Quack, quack. All right, there we go. Two quacks. Two quacks and no waiting. Anyway, all up-tempo songs. Let's see. I have a couple of things jotted down here. I wanted to tell you, okay, for breakfast. What are we having for breakfast? Tell me all about what you are having for breakfast. And I'll tell you what I'm having for breakfast. Very simple, very easy. Entenmann's New York-style crumb cake, along with some delicious coffee, all right? That'll keep me going for a little while. That's a good thing. You know, yesterday, August 1st, was the anniversary of my Linda's birthday. And Chrissy was saying to me yesterday, she said, you know what would be nice? I said, I don't know. What would be nice? You tell me, Chrissy. She said, it would be nice if you acknowledge that fact on tomorrow's show, this morning's show, about Saturday, August 1st, was Linda's birthday, and maybe spotlight a few of her favorite up-tempo songs. I said, well, you are a beautiful girl, Chrissy, with a beautiful idea, and I think I will do that. So thank you for that suggestion. Going to give you a few of Linda's favorite up-tempo Elvis songs.
1: It was a night. Ooh, what a night it was. It really was such a night.

Woo! Such a Night, 1960. Okay, that is one of Linda's favorite up-tempo Elvis songs, as per Chrissy's suggestion. Since yesterday was Linda's birthday, the anniversary of her birth yesterday, spotlighting a few of her favorite up-tempo songs. Ah, she loved this one.

One of the great ones he did at American Sound Studios. Oh, yeah. Isn't that good stuff? From a Jack to a King. Yes, that was one of Linda's favorite up-tempo songs from Elvis. Yesterday being her birthday, and Chrissy suggested it would be a beautiful thing if we played just a couple or a few of her favorite up-tempo songs. So there you had From a Jack to a King. Let me give you one more. Ah, she adored this song.

I keep a hanging on trying to learn that song. Moody Blue, what a great song. There was one of Linda's favorite Elvis up-tempo songs. And I used to tease her and say, you know, you are such a complicated lady. And she would say, I'm a complicated lady. Well, you're an even more of a complicated man. And we would both start laughing. Gonna wrap it up with this one.

And Ronnie Millsap, and I wouldn't have missed it for the world. And thank you, Chrissy, for that suggestion about doing some of Linda's favorite up-tempo songs, yesterday being the anniversary of Linda's birthday. And thank you, by the way, to all my listeners for their birthday wishes. Happy heavenly birthday wishes to Linda. Very much appreciated. And again, thank you, Chrissy. And thank you, Chrissy, for helping me try to find the way once again.

A little later on, we'll play the Italian version of that. Now and then, here it comes. There's a Shidru such as I. Oh, yeah. We got a party going on, baby Kate. So what's the story, Morning Glory? Do we hear from the engineering department again, or are we on everything around the world? Yes, we are on Philly Gold Radio. Okay, thank you. Thank you. And, okay, we are also on famous 56 Boss Radio, Alexa, and what, TuneIn Radio? Okay, that's it. Okay, get on the bus, guys. Get the hell out of here. We're on everything around the world, and that's the places that you can enjoy the show again on Wednesday evening, the Encore broadcast from 7 p.m. to 10 p.m. If you missed any part of it, or you would just like to hear it one more time. Do you have a problem? Send a letter to Dear Abby. Dear Abby, I don't even, is she around anymore? Don't send a letter to me, please. If you got a

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1: The Yellow Pages?
0: Oh!
1: I don't think there are Yellow Pages anymore. I can help if your child needs a daddy. 1975 Elvis. Oh, yeah. Good stuff. Up-tempo Elvis. Up-tempo, up-tempo, up-tempo. As the Rock and Ron birthday celebration, the birthday week, officially begins this morning on the air. And, of course, the exact date of my birthday is August 4th, but that's Tuesday. I won't be here on Tuesday, so we start today and go right on through to next Sunday, where we have the big event taking place at the Lazaretto Ballroom. Of course, you will be there, correct? You want details? They're right on the Facebook.

0: hard-headed woman. Could you imagine singing that song today? I don't know if it would get any airplay. 1958, hard-headed woman. Oh, what's this I see from Ron Norfolk? He's got a, oh, he put a copy of, I mentioned Dear Abby, something about Dear Abby earlier. He put up one of her columns. Okay, Dear Abby. And there's Ray Hoagland. He says, I read Dear Abby every morning. Sounds pretty exciting there. He ain't going to read about any of my problems because I never wrote to her or anybody else about anything I was going through. But anyway, I didn't realize that she's, if it isn't her, it's somebody else that's using the Dear Abby logo. Anyway, what do we got for you? I know what we got. Boom, boom, boom. We got a birthday party going on is what we have. And I have several folks I want to say good morning to and thank for your kindness, your donations, your birthday cards, your gift cards, and everything you do. There's Raymond Rule from the Milford Penthouse. Good morning, Brother Raymond. Ray Hoagland, okay, we just mentioned Ray. Connie Fike, Vince Schnell, the Cherry Hill Kid. Is that the Cherry Hill Cowboy or the Cherry Hill Kid? Linda Krebs, William Phillips, Mary Gauze, Alice Seidel. She's got all her funny stuff up there on the page. Thank you, Alice. Enjoying her Three Stooges on Saturday evening. Yeah, me too. That's my exciting life. there's Helene. Good morning, Helene. Dawn, Nurse Joanne, who's hard at work. She's with the babies this morning and enjoying the show in between everything. Rosemary Alden, who, what did she say to me? Happy 29th birthday again, Rockin' Ron. Oh, you're a funny girl, Rosemary, you're a funny girl. And there's Sandra, one of the boss chicks from the United Kingdom. Peggy and Anthony, Peggy. And the Lovebirds are going to be joining us next Sunday, by the way, at Lazaretto Ballroom. Are you going to be giving out dancing lessons, Peggy? Is that what I understand? No? Okay. Somebody said that. I figured it was just a joke. Looking forward to seeing Peggy and Anthony next Sunday at the Lazaretto Ballroom for the big celebration. There's Ron Norfolk. Okay. Mike and Michelle. They, in addition to saying I am their favorite Hall of Fame DJ with the Hall of Fame radio show, they're wishing me a very special and happy birthday week. Well, I appreciate that. And there's the runway model, Rick. Thank you for checking in, Rick. Oh, wait a minute. Bump, bump, bump, bump, bump. Hey, don't leave yet, okay? Give me a little bit more of that drumming. Yeah, that's it. Okay. Good morning, Heather Webster. Listening in Canada, as always. And Heather's going to be joining us also. Yes, Heather's coming in from Canada to join us at the Lazaretto Ballroom in Essington, Pennsylvania. Can you believe it? We've got Elvis fans and Elvis and Friends listeners and fans around the globe. Good morning, Dana. Dana's at work this morning, and she's listening to the show. And Dana's going to be joining us next Sunday. Looking forward to having you at the show, Dana. Of course, Dana will be busy. Hopefully, next Sunday at the Elvis and Friends merchandise table, making everybody happy. She'll have a smile on her face for the whole human race. Right, Dana? She's saying, who the hell is he talking about? there's Christine. Christine of the United Kingdom, one of our boss chicks from the United Kingdom. Can't forget Rich and Spaghetti. And there's Kevin Hill. Good morning, Brother Kevin. And what's Kevin say? He informs me that you are not on Famous 56. Okay, well, that's nothing I can do about it. Good morning. I can't be bothered with any of that nonsense right now. Matt Moore. Good morning, Matt Moore. He's at some beach and he's slicing sand. And there's Sean and the legendary Nurse Brenda. Now, thank you all for checking in. I do appreciate it. And I do appreciate those birthday wishes. Absolutely. Okay, the drummer can go home now. Thank you, drummer.
1: I'm gonna sit right down and cry over you.
0: This is from the mystery listener.
1: I'm gonna sit right down and cry.

0: Yeah, baby. Thank you so much, Elvis and Friends mystery listener. You got us moving in a grooving, rocking and a rolling, and feeling good on a Sunday morning. The world-famous Elvis and Friends radio show worldwide. I said we heard from Matt Moore. He's on some beach. He's on an assignment at some beach, and he said he wants to slice sand. Is that what you want to do? All right.
1: Take off your shoes.
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1: Turn on the music and we'll get somewhere. I dance.

Slice to the left, slice to the right, slice down the middle, baby, hold me tight. Ooh-wee, ooh, baby, hold my hand. We'll have some real rockin' fun in the sun.

Send us some pictures, Matt, of you on the beach slicing sand. What do you say, huh? I'll put them right up on the page. Rocking around with the world-famous Elvis and Friends radio show, coming to you live and hot from Philly Gold Radio. As the Summers of Elvis continues, my birthday week officially begins this morning on air. We got the Elvis shades. We got tinfoil on the windows. Man, we are set. We're looking good. Enjoying the show. I hope you're enjoying the show. You're part of this birthday fun and silliness. Enjoy it, whether you're having breakfast or out on the deck, in the pool, dancing, you're in bed. Maybe you're hula hooping. Hey, let's hula hoop, baby. Or slicing sand on the beach. Look at that Facebook page. Very active, hot Facebook page. What's this? Ron Norfolk, what's he say? Okay, I did the drummer already took off. I did the shout-outs. He said, shout out to Gail Starrett and Lynn Russell Connor. Well, that's very nice of you to do that, Ron, but I got to tell you, I didn't mention them. I didn't send a shout out to Gail Starrett and Lynn Russell Connor because neither one of them get in touch with me. So I I have no idea as to when they're listening and when they're not listening. You follow me?

Oh, cool stuff, baby. Are you dancing? Are you dancing up a storm on this Sunday morning? Yeah, I see you out there looking good and celebrating my birthday as we kick it off this morning with the Elvis and Friends Radio Show Worldwide. Thank you for the beautiful comments coming in and for enjoying the music. And by the way, the little sister version compliments once again the Elvis and Friends Mystery Listener. Boy, thank you so much, Mystery Listener, for supplying me with so many of these great little gems along the way for the birthday special this morning and for sharing it with all of my listeners around the world. We all love it. I love it, and we all love it. I'll tell you what, you...

little gems along the way for the birthday special this morning and for sharing it with all of my listeners around the world. We all love it. I love it, and we all love it. I'll tell you what, you... little gems along the way for the birthday special this morning and for sharing it with all of my listeners around the world. We all love it. I love it, and we all love it. I'll tell you what, you... little gems along the way for the birthday special this morning and for sharing it with all of my listeners around the world. We all love it. I love it, and we all love it. I'll tell you what, you really got the stuff, so you can come. I think I'm going to start sleeping in on a Sunday morning. I'm going to relax and take it easy and kick back and let the mystery listener come in here and just play the songs. No, we're not going to do that. We're not going to do that. But I do really appreciate, as the listeners do, all these great little special songs that are added along the way. Okay, what do we have here? What's this say? Oh, Alice loves it. Well, if Alice loves a song, let's get it on!